0: the workday. You know, with the colleague you socialise with messing up on the job.
1: I don't know him. I'm just here by myself.
0: Hey, at least you've got us. 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

the Riverlands home of the hits. It's Magic 931 with Cray. Alex Warren, final show in Auckland before heading down under. Yeah, I feel like I'm tracking him like Taylor Swift's jet or something at the moment. It's going to be a huge show at the Entertainment Centre, 9th of September in Adelaide. Congrats if you got tickets. That's going to be huge. Eternity's not too far away. Heaven is a place on earth. Belinda Carlisle throwing it back to the late 80s. As we go non-stop 10 in a row, all thanks to Ray White Riverland, your local real estate experts. You can trust us for all your buying, selling and investment needs throughout the entire Riverland.

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It's Ed Sheeran in it across the Riverlands, home of the hits. I'm going to start speaking normally on Magic 931 and 971 in the Riverlands West. 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Just a nice daydreaming, toe-tapping one from Stella Lefty. And we like it when you're nice to Zach on his birthday.

0: Now the sound you'd hear before you played the record you just bought. 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New music. 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
1: 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Taking

0: rain tonight, going down to 10 across the Riverland. Tuesday has more showers and a top of 16. Wednesday, partly cloudy up to 17. And Thursday, partly cloudy for a top of 19.
1: Turn it up. This is the sound of Australia in 4K.
2: Kimmy! Look at me, Chloe. Look at me.
3: 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It's Oz made.
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0: from Glossop. 24 minutes remain for you to call us up on 858-23931. Sorry, I lied. 14 minutes.
1: Or someone can steal that standby
0: when we open up the phone lines.
1: Make sure you're calling up. Magic 931.